till September. 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Once you tell her to water the flowers, I wanna to remember. Music is my best.

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There's only darkness down the road, but you're the light that's shining through silver and gold. And I know I'll always be alright.

I'm feeling so scared, but I'll keep on dreaming of the day you'll return. My other half, my love for you.

0: remains a quiet warmth like summer rains in every beat in every soft refrain her spirit lives forever in the chain swing and sway feel her love night or day
1: mit Radio Grischa durch die Nacht